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0: 17, is the caller supposed to be located in room 111?
1: Negative, that's where the mail is located. 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

0: 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Plates expire 427 and 26.
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1: This is Jonathan Mall. I'm in Delaware. Fun Valley. Does have a motorcycle endorsement. Requires corrective lenses. Yes.
0: That's clear.

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Okay, a motorcycle, Waha 7, Norrell Charles William, 24. It's gonna be 163 in your Billman.

0: Sur Sanyo.
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0: 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You have that.

0: Yeah, older model, white Chevy Suburban, right tail light out, to invent and drill.
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1: 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Just went through Carroll Township. They're coming up to in Bodai. Believe Carroll Township's going to be out of position. They're going westbound on 2. Plate's going to be Edward Victor David, 1142.
0: 24105 and Greyhound.
1: Thanks, very clear, McCaffrey.
0: 7-9 clear, read 35, Edward.
2: That was not clear.

0: 6 to 17, South 71.
1: Here.
0: Hey, this is Jack. Hey. Where's my Charles?
2: 84. 6 to 7, I'm calling up 2-1 Liquor Harder.

0: 7 Bravo for Michigan State. Edward Victor Victor, 11, Christian 1142, 2590.
1: You're out with it?
2: Great. 17, Mark B. D. David, I'll be out with 7.
3: Clover County. 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

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Very scared.

Seven Bay Fire and EMS, you requested Putin Bay Resort Hotel, 439 Lorraine Ave, for a general fire alarm showing zone 21, no description. 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

0: Good night, Meyer. Just received a cancellation call. It's an accidental.
1: That's clear. Can you go ahead and do a cancellation page?
0: Okay.

Midnight Fire and EMS. This is your cancel tone for Hood Bay Resort Hotel, 439 Lorraine Ave. It was an accidental fire alarm. Hood Bay Fire and EMS. 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

0: 84457. 84. Well, King William Edward, 3743, gonna be 51 Howard.
1: 84.

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0: 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Hey, 4-4.
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1: Perfect.

Pinchot Brook Bay EMS being requested to 495 Catawba Avenue, 495 Catawba Avenue, next to the golf cart rental for a male subject, nausea, vomiting, possibly allergic reaction. Attention, Quinton Bay EMS, you're being requested to 495 Catawba Avenue, 495 Catawba Avenue, crossroads of Erie Street and Dollar Avenue, next to the golf cart rental for a male subject, possible allergic reaction, nausea, vomiting. Time now, 2343.

0: T42. 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
1: B-37 at 5460 Portland East, your storage units there. Got a 74 on Portland.

Bigfoot Bay EMS being requested at 1210 Catawba Avenue. Request is the area of 1210 Catawba Avenue, crossroads of Trenton and Niagara. Male subject falling from a golf cart, possible head injury. Attention, Putin Bay EMS, speed request to the area of 1210 Catawba Avenue, 1210 Catawba Avenue, crossroads of Trenton and Niagara. Male subject falling from a golf cart, possible head injury. Time now, 0023.

0: and should put Bay Fire EMS. Volunteers are being requested to respond to the subject falling from a golf cart in the area of 1210 Catawba Avenue. First squad is out. Attention Catawba first responders. Additional manpower is being requested to respond to the subject falling from a golf cart in the area of 1210 Catawba Avenue. First squad is out. Send out 0025.
1: Angeles Elise out of Independence, Ohio, expires 29. Michigan 7. Edward North, 2020. White SUV, 2 westbound, Ottawa National. Thank you.

0: 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We're not going to be Edward Victor Zebra 2020.
1: Six
0: 6093.

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1: Good day, you're clear 0028, officer just arrived on scene.

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0: Henry, 630-366-765-7

0: 617, Jamie, Shanice, Marie, Howard, Detroit, Ballot, Biff, Signal 7, for the same 2023 Jeep Ballot plate.
1: That's
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2: Twenty-nine has been paged out for volunteers. They are direct on the call, but they're also still on their other run. Ninety-three, redirecting my traffic.
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0: 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Well, hi, Sowen, and thanks for getting a deal.
1: 6293. Go ahead with 7.
0: 950
1: Pennsylvania deal.
0: Go ahead
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2: 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Cassandra Reed Galapagos valid NIF has expired CCW permit.
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0: 293. I have one Pennsylvania, L and Oklahoma here.
1: 293, that was Pennsylvania.
0: 31-698-593,
1: break for Oklahoma. 416, signal 71.
0: I'm okay. John, 083-576-102.
1: Trevor Oliver Miller Meadville, that was it. Correction, showing expired December 20th, 2025. Break. Lindsay Nicole Anderson, Claremore, expired. Showing expired 9/30/2025.
0: Thank you.
1: 6207, signal 71.
2: Paul Rosenthal, Ida.

0: 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Yeah. Yes, sir.
1: Thirty-five, Edward.
0: Six. Advise, Edward.

0: 19 for 6060A and gypsum at the post office. She'll be 59 from 2 in Camp Prairie, Washington.
1: 6017. 6075, David.

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1: 607.
0: 26347505.
1: I'm the R.O. Brian Russell Myers with Bethel Park, Ballard, Smith. Signal 7, 2013, Mercedes-Benz, both plate.
0: That's good.
1: That's good.

0: 17, 347.
1: 17. C17, Todd Parkinson, Castalia, 2015, station wagon, battle plate.
0: 17 correction, it's going to be King William George, 8974.

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0: Victor X-ray, 677-059, what's the name of that?
1: Yes, 4.5,
0: that's good.

说一会儿。It's Route 421 South, St. Porter's Road, Ferndale. 24.

0: Calling all cameras. Can I just call on the call or no?
1: Yes, sir. Thank you.
0: Also, for your info, County, be advised to repeat Mr. Nafra every time it's on.
1: Yes, sir. Thank you.

0: 416. We'll be en route to 2001 South Lakeman Road, lot number 1. Subject just broke her bedroom window. She believes it was her back. Start 51 that way.
1: What was the address?
0: 2001 South Langdon, number 1. Correction, Lightner. 51, clear top light.
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0: Trevor Bot.
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0: 6023, they give us multiple locations.
1: It's going to be a worker vehicle with a company.
0: That's clear. I drove through both parking lots and the docks. I only saw one white Explorer, and there's nobody around it.
1: My caller was not on the island. He was going to get a hold of one of his employees that was on the island.
0: Thank you.

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0: Mayberry Corners.

Attention Station 36 Fire Squad, you're being requested at St. John's Church, 1213 Washington, for smell of electrical in the kitchen. Attention Station 36 Fire Squad, you're being requested at St. John's Church, 1213 Washington, see for smell of electrical fire in the kitchen. Time now, 8:48. Antonio, St. John's Church, 1213 Washington. They advise they can smell an electrical fire in the kitchen. They did advise there is a daycare in there. They're evacuating.

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0: The airport.
1: Hey.
0: Hey, Adrian.
1: An alarm just came through for that location as well, showing south end smoke detector.
0: Hey, Adrian. Medic 35, Fire Dispatch, Corner calling out.
1: Medic 35, you're clear. I also just received an alarm call for that location showing south end smoke detector.
0: Medic 35, clear.
1: Medic 35, there's a daycare on site. They are evacuating.

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1: Okay, rescue engine 36, sending a crew in.
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1: No, not at this time. 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

10-10 Danbury EMS, you're being requested to 9393 East Hartley Way, 9393 East Hartley Way in Otterbein, for an ill female with onset weakness from previous falls. 10-10 Danbury EMS, you're being requested to 9393 East Hartley Way, 9393 East Hartley Way back in Otterbein, for a female onset weakness from previous falls. Your time 904.

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0: 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We're going to be Cherry and Main Street in Genoa.
1: Hey.
0: Enforce.
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0: 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Everybody's okay to dress down. We've replaced the grocery school back into their classrooms.
1: Six of them. Edward, 59.
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2: Alarm system's been reset, normal operation.

Central Parkland EMS, you're being requested to 611 Fulton Street, 611 Fulton Street, be suite A as in Adam. B for an elderly male that's fallen outside, does have a head laceration. Central Parkland EMS, you're being requested to 611 Fulton Street, 611 Fulton Street, suite A as in Adam. B for a male subject that's fallen outside on the sidewalk, does have a head laceration, 10940.

0: 84257.
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1: 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Still 11.
2: 611.
1: 17th Palace Security in Knollcrest, in reference to a 56.
2: 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From Oak Harbor.

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0: 21-9 to Brandy Albright. Status is valid, requires lenses. 10 entries not current. Signal 7's to the same out of Green Springs on a 2016 gray Chevy.
1: One that's clear.

0: Attention Fort Whitney EMS, shipping requested to 809 West 3rd, 809 West 3rd Street, before a 37-year-old subject having a seizure. Attention Fort Whitney EMS, shipping requested to 809 West 3rd, 809 West 3rd Street, for a 37-year-old subject having a seizure. Your time, 10:13.
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0: Six, hello.

0: 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Wilson Beach, 10310 East Bay Shore.
1: 54 10, yeah, traffic.
0: Correct.
1: 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Go ahead with your traffic.
0: King King, Layton, 2360. 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
0: One 0310 East Bay Shore, in front of Wilson's Beach.
1: East Cat.
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Power device and a semi took out approximately four poles or lines down. Stopped about a mile from the caller's residence.

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See for a semi that took out approximately 4 telephone poles. There are electrical wires down. Unknown if anyone is injured. Attention Station 34 Fire and Squad, you're being requested in the area 3511 North Chinook Clay Center Road. 3511 North Chinook Clay Center Road. Call for the Trowbridge and Susan. See for a semi that took out approximately 4 poles. There are electrical lines down. Unknown if injured. Time now, 11:17.

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0: 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Just a little bit of you're in traffic.
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0: Not sure if you've advised Frontier already, but you might want to give them a call.
1: Claire, do we have both lines and poles down at this time?
0: Affirmative, nothing across the road, but I do not have two poles down, and some lines are down as well.
2: Phillip, 25, 8's going to handle that lockout.

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0: Danbury Fire, we got a call to our station for a non-inclusive assistance at 2022 North Robert Street. Hang up and miss that.
1: 2022 North Robert Street.
0: That is correct.

0: attention, Danbury EMS. You're being requested to 2022 North Robert Street. 2022 North Robert Street for non-injury witnesses. Attention, Danbury.
1: Mary 34 is on location, command. Do you want them to nose up to you, kind of in front of that pole? Or do you want them to sit behind us? I think we'll stay down there with you. You got no medical at this time. That's good.

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0: 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Nine, 3-5, Paul, John, George.
1: 6-8, stand by. How's Andrew? 2013, that's Caravan.

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That's fair. Probably gonna be two here.

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1: Okay.
0: I also have a pole that's laying halfway through the road.

0: copy of Volo for a 56 vehicle from the Ottawa County Sheriff's Office. County continuing, be on the lookout for a 2010 Mazda CX-9, Ohio Signal 7 of John Henry Queen 1648. A 2010 white Mazda CX-9, Ohio Signal 7 of John Henry Queen 1648. Vehicle was taken from the Fort Clinton area around 0130 hours this morning. Flat seen on block cameras heading eastbound on Miami Street towards Northwoods Leo area. Vehicle originally had Catawba security emblems on the front driver and passenger doors, but they have been removed. The front left headlight is also out, but not broken. If located, stop and hold. Contact the Ottawa County Sheriff's Office. County is acknowledged.
1: Sorry,
0: 5-0-0.

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You're being requested at 2119 South Carlbert. 2119 South Carlbert Drive. For an 83-year-old ill male, very weak. Attention, Danbury EMS. You're being requested at 2119 South Carlbert Drive. 2119 South Carlbert Drive. Be for an 83-year-old ill male. Time 1224.

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0: 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Speak with Karen Smith. She advised she received a call. She thought it was from the Ottawa City Sheriff's Office saying she had a warrant. She did give money into a Bitcoin machine. She's unsure if they got the money.

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1: Got a DL for you. 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

0: St. Mary, 400001.
1: Victor on the square, can I take that vehicle out, please?
0: Affirmative. 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
1: That's clear. You want to signal 11 on the subject?
0: Affirmative. I'll turn this. Let me see.

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1: Can you check the area of Martin Willison Road near Walbridge East for a fire in the ditch line?
0: No further.

Attention Station 34, Siren Squad, you're being requested to the area of Martin Williston Road near Wallbridge East. Be for a ditch that's on fire. Attention Station 34, Siren Squad, you're being requested to the area of Martin Williston Road near Wallbridge East. Be for a ditch that's on fire. Your time 1305.

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0: 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Gonna check Trail Bridge.
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0: 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Attention Fort Clinton Fire and EMS. 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
2: I'm okay.

Bye.

0: Night Deputy located that fire, Mark Wilson and Trowbridge. Have you guys already been out with it?
1: The homeowner was notified and he was going to be staying with it and making sure that the state is extinguished.
0: Station 34 is
2: okay.
0: Fire department did check on it. They advised the homeowner he was going to keep an eye on it.
2: 34 is okay.

One of our department thrown a call to stay in. That's perfect.

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1: 6223, can you repeat the signal 7? You were covered. 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

0: 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Six to eight, that's clear. 6 to 23, signal 71.
1: Very fuzzy, David.
0: Right there.

0: 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Six six eight seven six.
1: 6-1.
0: 6-1, correction. 6-6, 8-6-7.

0: 6, Detroit. This is Chuck.
1: Hey, Detroit.
0: Walmart,

0: 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Henry Ocean William, 7984, Langroom and Oakley Road.
1: Thanks, Tiger.

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0: 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That's my current, and those,

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Clinton EMS requested 3421 Northeast Catawba. 3421 Northeast Catawba for a subject in a vehicle having a seizure. Catawba first responders report. Clinton EMS requested 3421 Northeast Catawba. Cross South Fairway Drop, Pittsburgh, for a subject in a vehicle having a seizure. Time now 1532.

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0: 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I would put in the 2012 corridor. 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
1: 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Six six eight six nine.
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710th of Friendship on State Road. 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

0: 6-8, I'll take that on the gypsum.
1: 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Thanks, Amy.
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0: Thanks, one night.
1: Tom Mary, 052343. Just mark that as a witness. We'll forward that to the post in a little bit. Hey, we should wait and snap Victor Edward Tom.
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1: Kelly.
0: There are no juveniles around the gas station. I'll be 35 at Frank.
1: 608.

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1: Technical 71.
0: Pedro 9.
1: Well, that information was relayed to a 61 unit. You, I think they're going to need a 31.
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1: Someone's bringing this chopper out. 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
1: Yes, you're clear.

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Dean, I'm going to go ahead and send through 3. 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
0: Okay, that's clear. If something changes, I'll be available via cell phone.
1: That's clear, 203.
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0: Oh, Carver County. 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Do you have a tier township you have up to? Goodbye.
1: Hold yours up there, Rick.
0: Semi westbound on State Route 2. Car by zero just passing Davis Bessie. She thought the top of the trailer was on fire. She said it was smoking. She couldn't describe the cab. Don't see if our west end unit can head that way as well.
2: I'm clear on traffic.

0: 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Go ahead and send them.
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0: 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He turned around. I'm clear on this end.
1: I'm gonna send him. We have some traffic coming at you. I'll let you know which is the last vehicle.
0: Okay.

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0: 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That's clear. I'll be stationary at 219.
1: Thanks, Joseph.

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1: Copy that.

0: Seattle County Sheriff's Office, testing the county fireman's paging system. This is the Ottawa County Sheriff's Office, testing the county fireman's paging system, time now 1800.
1: Oh, 843.

This is the Idaho County Sheriff's Office testing the county pharma's paging system. This is the Idaho County Sheriff's Office testing the county pharma's paging system, time now 1801.

truck here. Do you want me to go fill in him? Yeah, so Furman, have him wait there until they get that chopper shut down until you get an all clear. Okay. Call the IC and he'll tell you when it's clear to send him down. All right.

Just have a traffic control scene command. Hold all vehicles at the moment. We're going to relocate 25 for the wrecker. West traffic control's clear on the traffic. Clear.

0: tell he's been command. Go ahead and send the record this way. So we go in front of Fort Clinton ambulance.
1: Copy that. Man, record is on the way.

0: microphone. Test one. 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
1: That's good, I gave it to him.
0: Okay.

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East clear. West to east, I have two boats coming at you. Two pickups with boats. Clear.

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1: 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As soon as that one's by, I'm going to send maybe 3 units to you.
0: Copy.

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I have one to send through. You're clear. Send them.

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This is East traffic. 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
1: Yeah, Dean.
0: Hold them up for a couple minutes. Clear.

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Traffic, this is East Traffic, I have one to send through. Go ahead and send them, and then once you're clear there, I have some to send away.

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1: 13.
0: Go ahead and send those two, and then I'll send mine.

0: 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Go ahead and let your line of traffic through. 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We can go code 6. Clear in your traffic. Have some coming at you here.
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1: It's out of traffic, you've seen command. 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All monitor traffic.

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2: Okay.
1: I have a caller at 1334 North Marshview Drive. 1334 North Marshview Drive has a trespassing complaint. Spiking 334s are fishing in the pond behind his residence. The pond is going to be on Marsh Edge Boulevard. He's concerned because they're not wearing life jackets. And he's also concerned that there's signs posted no fishing. And he doesn't believe they live in the area.
2: That's clear.

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0: Danbury Squad requested at Otterbein, 9400 East North Shore Boulevard at the Cornerstone for a mental eval. Danbury Squad requested at Otterbein North Shore, 9400 East North Shore Boulevard at the Cornerstone for a mental eval. Time now, 1939. At the Cornerstone for a mental eval, advise a patient attacked another resident. Everyone's calm at this time.
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Robertson ballot. Seven, Julie Prescott. Nine, Pontiac ballot.

0: 41-630-335.
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0: 67-335, he is.
1: Okay.